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Welcome to Q Nights. Let's kick things off here with more of your faves, including this one. Yeah, sing it along if you know it. It's Teddy Swims, Lose Control, next on Q Nights.

0: One Republic needs your love here on Q Nights. Connor with you on your Wednesday. Hope you're having a great night. We are halfway through the working week, and you know what? That is cause for celebration. So, to celebrate such a monumentous occasion that happens every single week on the same exact day, I'm going to play more of your favorite hits all night long. Sabrina Carpenter and Benson Boone on the way in minutes. Plus, going to be talking to you about some stuff going on this weekend here in the Illinois Valley. Yeah, we're over the halfway point. It's time to start looking forward to the weekend. That'll be on the way here on Q Nights.
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5: Overcast with fog tonight with a chance of thunderstorms. Lows level off around 68. Cloudy again tomorrow, slight chance for storms, 79. That's your updated forecast from Shaw Local Radio. 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

0: Tame Impala with Dracula here on Q Nights. It's Connor on your Wednesday, and kicking off tomorrow, the largest festival in North Central Illinois is back at the North Point Plaza in Streeter Fest. 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Hey, will I see you there? I'm going on Friday to go see Skillet, so make sure to get those tickets and stay tuned because you're listening to Q Nights.
1: 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I am not an attorney. I've never wanted to be an attorney, and the truth is I really don't even like attorneys. If I sound like an attorney, I apologize. But what I've learned in my 15 years in the timeshare cancellation business is you don't need to be an attorney.

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0: Ariana Grande here on Q Nights. It's Connor on your Wednesday. 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
4: 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With fog tonight with a chance of thunderstorms. Lows level off around 68. Cloudy again tomorrow. Slight chance for storms, 79. That's your updated forecast from Shaw Local Radio. Right now, it's 72 degrees.
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It's Pal Connor with you on a Wednesday. Let's keep the hits rolling here. Taylor Swift with one from the Toy Story 5 soundtrack, I Knew It, I Knew You, next on Q Nights.

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0: Alex Warren with Fever Dream here on Q Nights. Connor with you on your Wednesday. Hope you're having a great night so far. Hey, coming up this weekend, in fact, it kicks off tomorrow, the Mendota Sweet Corn Festival, organized and run by the Mendota Area Chamber of Commerce, going on Thursday through Sunday. 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Otherwise, make plans to head on up to Mendota for the Sweet Corn Festival going on this weekend. You're not going to want to miss it. And you're not going to want to miss these hits I have for you coming up. Olivia Rodrigo, Justin Timberlake, and more on the way. It's Q Nights.
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2: Here's a look at your weather on Q Hit Music. Forecast with fog tonight with a chance of thunderstorms. Lows level off around 68. Cloudy again tomorrow. Slight chance for storms, 79. That's your updated forecast from Shaw Local Radio. Right now, it's 72 degrees.
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0: Well, I'm not talking about the one, you know, who wears a cape and the tights and all that. No, I'm talking about your average everyday hero. You know, that person who really does make a difference in your life. Do you have someone in mind? Well, stay tuned, because I'm going to tell you how you can show some appreciation towards the heroes in your life. That'll be on the way after Benson Boone, Olivia Dean, and more of your faves. 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

0: Miley Cyrus with End of the World here on Q Nights. It's Connor on your Wednesday. And, you know, just a little bit ago, I asked you to think of a hero in your life. 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
5: Overcast with fog tonight with a chance of thunderstorms. Lows level off around 68. Cloudy again tomorrow. Slight chance for storms, 79. That's your updated forecast from Shaw Local Radio. Right now, it's 72 degrees.
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Okay, here's one. You know why the cow jumped over the moon? Because he was listening to some hot tunes? I don't know. Here's another one on Q Hit Music. Forget.

We won't waste your time rambling on and on with mumbo jumbo. Here's another hit on Q Hit Music.

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1: 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It's Pat Connor with you on a Wednesday. And welcome to the 9 o'clock hour. We're going to keep the vibes up here on your Wednesday. Post Malone, Better Now, next on Q Nights.

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0: Tame Impala with Dracula here on Q Nights. It's Connor on your Wednesday. And if you are an ice cream, or well, I should say custard lover like I am, you know, I can't get enough of that Culver's custard. Well, I have an opportunity for you to win a free Culver's concrete mixer just by listening to the radio. What? I'll have more details for you after some more of your favorite hits. 24 Karat Golden on the way next. 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
5: Forecast with fog tonight with a chance of thunderstorms. Lows level off around 68. Cloudy again tomorrow. Slight chance for storms, 79. That's your updated forecast from Shaw Local Radio. Right now, it's 72 degrees.
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0: Sabrina Carpenter giving you the house tour here on Q Nights. It's Connor on your Wednesday. And hey, make sure to tune in with my pal Day, because he has your chance to win a gift certificate for a free concrete mixer from Culver's in Peru and Ottawa. 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
1: 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Don't you think I'm a little too young to be messed with like that?

0: Freya Sky with Silent Treatment here on Q Nights. It's Connor with you on your Wednesday. 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
4: Overcast with fog tonight with a chance of thunderstorms. Lows level off around 68. Cloudy again tomorrow. Slight chance for storms. 79. That's your updated forecast from Shaw Local Radio. Right now, it's 72 degrees.
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Let's keep the vibes up. 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Lady Gaga, Abracadabra, next on Q Lights.

Got the afternoon blues. Well, don't let the sun set on your day. 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Turn that frown upside down with Day on Q Hit Music.

0: Somber with My Body Isn't Ready here on Q Nights. It's Connor on your Wednesday. Happy hump day. And you know what? My body is ready to keep the hits rolling here on your Wednesday night. I got Dua Lipa, Ray, and more on the way. It's Q Nights.
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3: Overcast with fog tonight with a chance of thunderstorms. Lows of aloft around 68. Cloudy again tomorrow. Slight chance for storms, 79. That's your updated forecast from Shaw Local Radio. Right now, it's 72 degrees.
4: 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Billboard.

0: Zara Larson with Midnight Sun on Q Nights. It's Connor with you on your Wednesday. And don't go anywhere, because on the way in just a few seconds, we got Sabrina Carpenter, Morgan Wallen, and more of your faves. It's a party all night right here on Q Nights.
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0: Bruno Mars got me ready to risk it all here on a Wednesday. It's Q Nights. Connor with you, but not for very much longer because I am getting on out of here. Yeah, y'all take care of yourselves. Take care of one another. Do something kind for somebody tomorrow. And remember, I'm Connor. You're not. Yeah, and you know what? That's not a bad thing. Stay tuned all night long, keeping the hits rolling for you, even though I'm taking off. I'm out of here. I'll talk to you tomorrow.
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4: Overcast with fog tonight with a chance of thunderstorms. Lows level off around 68. Cloudy again tomorrow. Slight chance for storms. 79. That's your updated forecast from Shaw Local Radio. Right now, it's 72 degrees.
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0: Hit the wall, Gracie Abrams and Nikki Uri and Daisy with Sunroof. Well, a report says 12 states have now reported cyber attacks against their water systems linked to Iran. Oh, that's kind of scary. ABC News says officials in Michigan, one of the newer states to report the attacks, monitoring the situation, coordinating with federal partners. No reports of any disruptions to water supplies or wastewater treatment so far, but new thing to worry about. Ariana Grande will play Hate That It Made You Love Me next.
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4: Forecast with fog tonight with a chance of thunderstorms. Lows level off around 68. Cloudy again tomorrow, slight chance for storms, 79. That's your updated forecast from Shaw Local Radio. Right now, it's 72 degrees.
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0: Somber there, and that is called Back to Friends. I'm Todd, and when you go to, say, the Goodwill store, a thrift store, for example, you want to get rid of some things, they say it's probably good that you don't donate very valuable pieces. 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

0: Sabrina Carpenter Feather and Todd Chambliss in. Well, a wacky but true story. Alleged robber in Brazil was thorough. Police accused the thief of a multi-house crime spree, stole 62 pieces of jewelry, 14 guns, a box of cake mix. Cake? Is he hungry? All right. 3 packages of cheese, a laundry bag full of dirty clothes, 4 TVs, and a can opener. That seems pretty random, but all right. At least they have the list of weird items, and now they can look for the fella. He's the guy that doesn't need any help with opening a can, and he's got plenty of cheese on him. Sienna Spiro on the way.
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1: Cloudy skies and foggy overnight with a chance for showers. Lows around 68. Slight chance for storms again and foggy early Thursday, 79. That's your updated forecast from Shaw Local Radio. 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

Did you miss us? Okay, you don't have to answer that. We already know you did. Let's get back to it on Q Hit Music.

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The artists you love. The hits you can't resist. 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
2: Cloudy skies and foggy overnight with a chance for showers. Lows around 68. Slight chance for storms again and foggy early Thursday, 79. That's your updated forecast from Shaw Local Radio. Right now, 70.
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1: Cloudy skies and foggy overnight with a chance for showers. Lows around 68. Slight chance for storms again and foggy early Thursday, 79. That's your updated forecast from Shaw Local Radio. Right now, 70.
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We won't waste your time rambling on and on with mumbo jumbo. 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
2: Cloudy and foggy overnight with a chance for storms. Lows around 67. Slight chance for storms with fog in spots early Thursday, 80. That's your updated forecast from Shaw Local Radio. Currently, it's 70 degrees.
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2: Cloudy and foggy overnight with a chance for storms. Lows around 67. Slight chance for storms with fog in spots early Thursday, 80. That's your updated forecast from Shaw Local Radio. Currently, it's 70 degrees.
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5: Cloudy with fog early today with a slight chance for storms. Highs around 80. Partly cloudy skies tonight. Slight chance for storms, 67. That's your updated forecast from Shaw Local Radio. 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

Got the afternoon blues? 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

Okay, here's one. You know why the cow jumped over the moon? Because he was listening to some hot tunes? I don't know. Here's another one on Q Hit Music.

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1: Well, I almost forgot to turn the mic on. 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If you want to get in touch with me. 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

Gracie, she is crediting Taylor Swift at teaching her to be less precious with her ego. I have no idea what that means. None whatsoever. Hey, happy birthday. If today is your birthday, what else can we celebrate today?

0: Wiggle your toes today. 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I know you can't see it. I mean, I can't. I can do it, but I mean, just up and down. I can't, like, can you wiggle them individually like your fingers? If so, you're weird. Uh-huh. National Root Beer Float Day. I do like a good root beer float every once in a while. IPA Day. I like a good IPA. And you know the difference, like, between these IPAs and regular beer? They're way stronger. Holy cow. You get yourself in trouble with an IPA. It's National Fresh Breath Day. Farm Worker Appreciation Day. I mean, we got to appreciate them farm workers, because the whole farm to table, it's because of them. They're out there doing the work for us. And finally, National Gossip Day. Ooh, you got any tea to share with me? I got plenty. Stick around.
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8: Cloudy with fog early today with a slight chance for storms. Highs around 80. Partly cloudy skies tonight. Slight chance for storms, 67. That's your updated forecast from Shaw Local Radio. 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

0: Olivia Dean and Fall in Love. Let's have a good news story, shall we? This, I don't know if it's a Guinness World Record. I doubt it. If it was a Guinness record, I'm sure that we would talk about it being a Guinness record, and it's not in the story, but father and son in Texas turned a simple game of catch into a year-long tradition. That's right. Reed and his son, Colby, who's 10 years old, made a goal to play catch every day for 365 days, and they stuck through it. Rain, snow, darkness. They got out there every day, and they played catch. Now, I don't know what the parameters of the catch were. I'm sure it was more than one catch at a time. But anyway, they reached day 365. They celebrated the milestone with one more game of catch. They retired the ball that was well-worn, and they got a new ball. And they're going to keep playing catch. How about that? So, kind of a cool story. I played solitaire on my phone every day for a year straight. I just finished it last week. I should have took a screenshot and submitted it to Guinness, because I don't know if there's a Guinness World Record for that. But it could have been mine, but I didn't keep the screenshot.
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0: Ariana Grande, you know, she announced she's going to be taking a break. She said that has been planned for a while. It's not in in conjunction with what's been happening and the criticism she's taken as of lately. So I reported incorrectly. I'll be the first to tell you that. How about that? Brittany Snow is joining Sydney Sweeney in the sequel to The Housemaid. I've never seen The Housemaid, but I'm going to have to watch it because I'm a big Brittany Snow fan. Billie Eilish making her film debut in The Bell Jar. Never heard of The Bell Jar. Don't even know what that is. But she's going to be doing that. How about that? What else you need to know? Carol G's dropped a new album track list. And Drake's on it. Bruno Mars, a whole lot more are on it. Selena Gomez says she's done playing Alex Russo after Wizards Beyond Waverly Place is done. Apparently, Rihanna is in the studio right now, and she's cooking, according to A$AP Rocky. So maybe studio is like, you know, a word for their kitchen. I don't know. Not quite sure. Megan Maroney's teamed up with American Girl for some new clothing. How about that? Gracie Abrams credits Taylor Swift for teaching her to be less precious with her ego. And Cardi B, she's the new backside for the Old Navy jeans. How about that?
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7: Here's a look at your weather on Q Hit Music. Cloudy with fog early today with a slight chance for storms. Highs around 80. Partly cloudy skies tonight, slight chance for storms, 67. That's your updated forecast from Shaw Local Radio. 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
8: Cloudy with fog early today with a slight chance for storms. Highs around 80. Partly cloudy skies tonight. Slight chance for storms 67. That's your updated forecast from Shaw Local Radio. Currently 70.
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Getting ready for the big game? 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

0: Tedward Swims. It's Mr. Know-It-All. I have no idea if his name is Tedward. I doubt it. Maybe it's just Ted. Maybe. Have you ever been to one of them, like, IKEAs or another department store, and you're, like, trying out the bedding, and then your lady looks at you or your man looks at you and be like, Well, a couple in Taiwan has sparked plenty of debate online after being filmed getting a little intimate on a display bed in an IKEA store. Oh, no. The video first shared on social media in July shows the man and the woman lying together on one of the showroom mattresses in the section. Just doing a little smooching, and then next thing you know, they were doing a little more. And well, people were around, and nobody, like, stopped them right away. You know, I think they probably should have. Yeah. Eventually, they did stop him and her from doing it. Unclear if they got any jail time for it, because under Taiwan laws, public indecency can carry penalties, including fines and or jail time. So, I was going to say, hopefully they got off, but apparently they probably did. Freudian slip there.
1: You're bored, aren't you?
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7: Cloudy with fog early today with a slight chance for storms. Highs around 80. Partly cloudy skies tonight. Slight chance for storms, 67. That's your updated forecast from Shaw Local Radio. 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

0: Russell Dickerson. It's happened to me. So what is the perfect female body? Of course, beauty is in the eye of the beholder. Everybody has their own opinion. But let's turn to science. And a study was done where this study suggests that a woman's waist-to-bust ratio plays a bigger role in the perceived attractiveness. So in Japan, they asked 398 men. They couldn't come up with 2,000, really. But they are all between the ages of 20 and 59. And they had to rate computer-generated female silhouettes in which these two body proportions kind of kept changing. The ratio would change. Well, survey says the most attractive silhouettes had a waist-to-bust ratio between 0.6 and 0.07. I don't know what that means. But if you want to compare to who we're talking about, what fits that build, it's Sabrina Carpenter, Sydney Sweeney, and Katy Perry. They all fit into that ratio there. And well, I'll be honest, as a man, I think they're all very attractive women. And So I think they got it right. They didn't need 2,000 people. They only needed 398.
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0: We were talking about the female figure and what is considered attractive or and or perfect earlier. Well, what about the male figure? It seems like dad bods were kind of a thing, but there's still this little trend of women like a muscular man. And I have some, I don't know if it's bad news or not about muscular men, but some men are just naturally have a muscular physique without doing a whole lot to it. I've been overweight, but most of my life I've kind of had a muscular physique. What does that mean? I have Neanderthal genes, and it's not a brand that you can buy in the mall. No, like Neanderthals. They did a study, and, well, people, men who have this more muscle on average, they have a Neanderthal DNA in them. So how about that? Mm-hmm. I've got some Neanderthal DNA in me, which, you know what? That's not a surprise to me whatsoever.
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8: Cloudy with fog early today with a slight chance for storms. Highs around 80. Partly cloudy skies tonight. Slight chance for storms. 67. That's your updated forecast from Shaw Local Radio. 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

Olivia Dean and So Easy. Good morning. Happy birthday if today is your birthday. You celebrating a birthday? Maybe celebrating an anniversary? Well, we'll celebrate with you. But if not, we got other things to celebrate.

0: Well, it is Balloons to Heaven Day, which, you know what? They say you shouldn't do that anymore. A lot of people used to do that, but they say you shouldn't do that because you're littering. You're littering, and birds and things can get that rubber in them, and then that's not good. Farm Worker Appreciation Day. I appreciate all farm workers. That's a hard work. It sure is. Moms Equal Pay Day. I'm not sure what that number is, but I'm sure it's expensive. Fresh Breath Day. It's National Gossip Day, or let's have some tea together if you know what I'm talking about. Root Beer Day, different type of drink, and National IPA Day. And I'm doing it right now, wiggling my toes. It's National Wiggle Your Toes Day. Can you wiggle your toes? Like, I can't do them individually, but I can do them as a whole. Yeah. And I can't spread my toes out. Can you do that? I've seen people who do that. That's gross.
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3: Here's a look at your weather on Q Hit Music. Forecast today with a slight chance of thunderstorms. Highs around 80. Slight chance for storms. Tonight, 67. That's your updated forecast from Shaw Local Radio. 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
5: Stylish, talk big t-shirt Billy Ice. 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

0: My body isn't ready. It's somber. My name is Penrod. Do you like Icy's? I love, love, love Icy's. We were just celebrating today, but we're going to celebrate coming up on August 18th because Icy is launching its first National Icy Day on that day with a free small Icy available at more than 1,800 participating locations nationwide. Walmart Fuel and Crystal will offer them with no purchase necessary. Urban Air Adventure Park, AMC Theaters, Regal Cinemas will, of course, require admission or a ticket, but you'll get one for free. How about that? Fans can also post their free Icy on social media using the hashtag NID2026 and tagging the at the Icy Company for a chance to win some prizes. I love Icy. Coca-Cola is my favorite one. It is perfect for a great back-to-school treat. How about it?
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0: Well, I'm only assuming there was no vodka cranberries in Nathan Thomas's life. Because, well, he's not old enough to drink. But that didn't stop a lot of people that I went to school with. But congratulations to Nathan. He's 18 years old, and he's now a college professor at Miami-Dade University. So what did you accomplish by the time you were 18? Maybe you're not there yet. Now you got a bar that's above you to try to surpass. He's the world's youngest male professor. Thomas earned a bachelor's and a master's degree in electrical engineering already. And now he's pursuing a law degree while standing in front of the classroom filled with people older than him. Yeah, congratulations. That's got to be tough, but he's one smart cookie. He's almost like a Doogie Howser type thing.
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5: Here's a look at your weather on Q Hit Music. Forecast today with a slight chance of thunderstorms. Highs around 80. Slight chance for storms. Tonight, 67. That's your updated forecast from Shaw Local Radio. 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

Speaking of tastes good, my daughter got a free steak yesterday. Some new place opened up by her, and they said, you know, share this, and you get so many shares, we'll give you a free steak. 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

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And we won't take up any space in your suitcase.

0: You know who Mr. Beast is, right? I like Mr. Beast, but I also like Liquid Death Water. Uh-huh. 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Are you ready? Peanut butter flavored sparkling water. 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So, yeah, I don't know where you can get it. They say Amazon's going to have it, plus 7-Eleven and Five Below while supplies last. 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I like the Liquid Death stuff, and I like peanut butter. I mean, maybe if I had a chocolate bar at the same time I'm eating it, it'd be like having a Reese's peanut butter cup, but like in liquid form. Ooh, I mix chocolate syrup in it. Bored, aren't you?
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5: Here's a look at your weather on Q Hit Music. Forecast today with a slight chance of thunderstorms. Highs around 80. Slight chance for storms. Tonight, 67. That's your updated forecast from Shaw Local Radio. 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

0: you're the same. It's time now for some good news. Father and son duo in Texas turned a simple game of catch into a year-long tradition. Reed and his 10-year-old son, Colby, made it a goal to play catch every day for 365 days straight, and they stuck with it through rain, sleet, snow, darkness. They're in Texas, though, so they didn't get a whole lot of that. And when they reached day 365, they celebrated the milestone with one more game of catch and announced plans to retire the well-worn baseball they'd used all year. But they won't be stopping. They just got a new ball, and they're going to keep playing catch every day. That's kind of a cool story. You know what I did every day for a year? I just wrapped it up last week. I played solitaire. On my phone. I had the app. I played that every day for a whole year. Like, I know, there ain't much to brag about, but I did it. It was something I set my mind off to. And I'm like, well, I can do this. And I didn't intend to do it for a whole year. It's like, I got to like 20 days, and then I was like, well, I'm going to see how far I can go. And then I got to like 150 days, and I'm like, maybe I should stop this. But no, I'm going to see if I can go for a year. So I made it a goal every morning before I got moving. I get things moving, if you know what I'm talking about, in the morning. That's when I'm playing on the throne. So every morning I played solitaire, and I got 365 days just like them. I think their story's cooler because it's a father and son thing. And mine was on the toilet, I guess.
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0: Dracula, Tame Impala. My name is Ben Rod. What did I miss for today? Ed Sheeran took batting practice with the Seattle Mariners. Did you see that? He didn't really do too bad. Congratulations, Shawn Mendes. He has made his relationship official with this actress whose name I can't pronounce. K-pop Demon Hunters. Now there's a karaoke machine designed for you, the amateur singer. And Audrey Nuna from K-pop Demon Hunters. She's signed with Republic Records. Yeah, she got a new song coming out on her own. Cardi B is the new face of the denim campaign at Old Navy. Yeah, back to school with Cardi B. How about that? P. Diddy's prison sentence, his delay, got delayed a little bit because he got into a fight. He's in solitary confinement. Well, he was, yeah. Whitney Houston's estate is auctioning off her iconic gowns and awards. They must be like, we want some more money. Mom didn't leave us enough. Is that rude to say? Maybe. Selena Gomez says she is done playing Alex Russo after the Wizards of Waverly, Wizards Beyond Waverly Place finale. She's done with it. And apparently Rihanna's in the studio right now, and she's cooking, according to A$AP Rocky. So there's, when he says studio, he must mean kitchen, I'm thinking. If she's cooking, I don't know.
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7: Overcast today with a slight chance of thunderstorms. Highs around 80. Slight chance for storms tonight, 67. That's your updated forecast from Shaw Local Radio. 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

Okay, here's one. You know why the cow jumped over the moon? Because he was listening to some hot tunes? I don't know. Here's another one on Q Hit Music.

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We won't waste your time rambling on and on with mumbo jumbo. 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

0: Alex Warren before that, One Direction. Now, this is very sweet. Niall Horan, who just dropped his new record, Dinner Party, has a song on the album called End of an Era, and it's actually a tribute to his former bandmate, Liam Payne, who unfortunately passed away. Liam, after he passed away, inspired this song. So apparently it was already written, but then Niall reworked the whole song following Liam's death and says that it was very therapeutic for him. So when you check out the record, keep that in mind. Kind of interesting. Around the corner, we got more great sounds for you. Brand new music from Ariana Grande is headed your way next.
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5: High of 80 today, under overcast skies, with a slight chance of thunderstorms. Partly cloudy tonight, slight chance of thunderstorms, lows level off around 67. That's your updated forecast from Shaw Local Radio. 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

0: The song that won her a Grammy, that's Kalani with Folded here on this workday with all the best music. New sounds, old school jams, we got a little bit of everything. More coming at you with some new music from Malcolm Todd. That's next.
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0: 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I can't
1: 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The artist I love.
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4: 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It's Ava Max.
0: She's sick. I can't get enough. Cue hit music.

0: What a combo. You got Diplo, you got Jesse Murph, and you got Polo G. That track is Heartbroken. We got more great music for you, making sure you're not feeling heartbroken. And if you are, we got just the remedy. A little music always helps soothe a heart, heartbroken or not. So stick around because we got a great playlist for this Thursday. New music, old school faves, and a few surprises up my sleeve that you don't want to miss. That's all on the way next.
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6: High of 80 today, under overcast skies, with a slight chance of thunderstorms. Partly cloudy tonight, slight chance of thunderstorms, lows level off around 67. That's your updated forecast from Shaw Local Radio. 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

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Here's Harry Styles with As It Was.

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0: 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Here's our next stop. 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

0: That is Tame Impala with Jenny, who you can find on the cover of the latest issue of Cosmo. Now, in the episode, she actually does reveal who she admires the most as far as careers, and she says it's Rihanna, saying, quote, "Rihanna will always be my biggest dream in terms of how much influence she has over pop culture and music culture and art itself." I mean, she's got a point. So, Jenny aspiring to be like Riri. That's something I can get behind.
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7: High of 80 today under overcast skies with a slight chance of thunderstorms. Partly cloudy tonight, slight chance of thunderstorms. Lows level off around 67. That's your updated forecast from Shaw Local Radio. 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

0: uplifting and inspiring as you've been for me for all this time. And I love you, and no one is freaking fun here.
1: Yeah.

0: That is the Biebs, whose wife might have just discovered a thing. Apparently, Vogue is reporting that Hailey Bieber is using pimple patches for something a little unconventional to heal her blisters. And you know, it kind of makes sense. But I'm also not a doctor, so you got to take this one with a grain of salt. I want to see more testimonials before I give it a try. In the meantime, we are trying to help your workday breeze by with the perfect workday playlist. I got more of your favorites coming at you next, so hang tight.
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0: 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Okay,
1: 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Hey, I'm Gracie Abrams.
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3: 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You know I won't
0: 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Hey, yeah. Q Hit Music.

0: Alex Warren and the song that propelled him to global stardom. That was Ordinary. And we're making sure this is no ordinary workday. So hang tight. I got a few surprises coming your way and more great sounds to keep you going all day long. It's the perfect Thursday playlist. It continues next.
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4: High of 80 today, under overcast skies, with a slight chance of thunderstorms. Partly cloudy tonight, slight chance of thunderstorms, lows level off around 67. That's your updated forecast from Shaw Local Radio. 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
16: Slight chance for isolated showers this afternoon. Otherwise cloudy. High of 79. Slight chance for isolated rain showers tonight. 68. That's your updated forecast from Shaw Local Radio. 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

Shawn Mendes just published a heartwarming post for his girlfriend's birthday, Bruna. But I remember back when he used to date Camila. Of course, they will never be the same. In honor of, here is Camila Cabello and Never Be the Same.

0: That meal was delicious. 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
1: You played it cool and I played it dumb. Don't you think I'm a little too young to be messed with like that?

New music, My Body Isn't Ready. That is somber, and I can't imagine my body would ever be ready for this. Not that long ago, somber actually performed Taylor Swift songs for Taylor Swift. You may remember this. This was when Taylor was inducted into the Songwriters Hall of Fame, and so part of the tribute was somber, an artist getting up and performing some of her music. And now he's finally speaking out about the experience, and of course he's only got great things to say, calling Taylor a goddess. Yeah, that sounds about right.

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3: Here's a look at your weather on Q Hit Music. Slight chance for isolated showers this afternoon, otherwise cloudy. High of 79. Slight chance for isolated rain showers tonight, 68. That's your updated forecast from Shaw Local Radio. 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

0: He may be busy on his own tour, but not too busy to help out other artists. That was Bruno Mars, who has been confirmed by Carol G herself, who just revealed the album track list for her new record, and it does feature some pretty interesting collabs, including Bruno Mars, Drake, and more. Can't wait to check this out. In the meantime, checking out some Bieber just around the corner, up next.
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0: The latest from Taylor Swift from the Toy Story 5 soundtrack, I Knew It, I Knew You. But you might not know that not everybody wants a wedding like Taylor's. In fact, two of her wedding guests are rumored to have just gotten married, and it was a much different vibe. Bradley Cooper and Gigi Hadid have allegedly tied the knot. They were just spotted in Paris this week wearing wedding bands, which kind of seems to be like their informal announcement. But there is a source close to the couple that confirmed and did say that they just wanted a marriage, not a media event. Going on to add, no helicopters, no drones, no celebrity guest list. They wanted the day to belong to them and not the headlines. Kind of feels a little bit like some shade towards Tay-Tay, but, you know, they're just doing their thing. Hopefully it's true. We'll let you know when we hear something official one way or another. In the meantime, coming up, more great sounds here. Lock it in. More of your favorites on deck next.
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3: Slight chance for isolated showers this afternoon, otherwise cloudy. High of 79. Slight chance for isolated rain showers tonight, 68. That's your updated forecast from Shaw Local Radio. 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

Got the afternoon blues? 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
2: 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No? Well, you're in for a good one. 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

0: 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And you can also check out Rolling Stone, their latest issue, features Gracie on the cover. And inside, she's talking all about her relationship with Paul Mescal and nothing but praise for the Irish actor. So check it out if you're a fan. In the meantime, coming up, we got Olivia Rodrigo, some Post Malone, and more all coming your way next.
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9: Slight chance for isolated showers this afternoon. Otherwise cloudy. High of 79. Slight chance for isolated rain showers tonight. 68. That's your updated forecast from Shaw Local Radio. Right now, 79.
10: 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Okay, you don't have to answer that. We already know you did. Let's get back to it on Q Hit Music.

0: That is The Weeknd, and before that, Post Malone. Posty, who, helping children and families prepare for extreme weather events. This is kind of cool. In this week's new episode of Sesame Street, Posty is featured. You can find that on PBS Kids or Netflix. And not only does he make an appearance, but he also sings a really cool song about sort of banding together to rebuild the community. And it's all part of the Sesame Street initiative to help families and children prepare and navigate and recover from increasingly common extreme weather events. So check it out if you've got kiddos. Or even if you don't, again, you can find the new episode that premiered on Monday. It's available on PBS Kids and right now on Netflix.
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7: Slight chance for isolated showers this afternoon, otherwise cloudy, high of 79. Slight chance for isolated rain showers tonight, 68. That's your updated forecast from Shaw Local Radio. Right now, 79.
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They're the unlikely duo that also feels very likely. Like, something about it feels like complete opposites, and that also you can totally get how they would gel. It is Jelly Roll and MGK on that track, Lonely Road. We got more great music for you around the corner, so lock it in. More of your favorites are headed your way next.

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0: It is official. Karol G announcing the track list for her sixth album and confirming there will be collabs, including one with that guy, Bruno Mars, as well as Drake and others. So stay tuned for more on that. I'm here for it. In the meantime, I'm here to play more great music for your Thursday. Around the corner, the Kid LAROI and Miley are teaming up next.
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3: Here's a look at your weather on Q Hit Music. Slight chance for isolated showers this afternoon, otherwise cloudy. High of 79. Slight chance for isolated rain showers tonight, 68. That's your updated forecast from Shaw Local Radio. 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

0: Sabrina Carpenter and House Tour here on the Perfect Thursday playlist. All the best music for your workday, from new sounds to old school jams. Around the corner, an artist who's somber, just called a goddess, which does sound about right for a 21-year-old male. Is it me? Is that tracks? I got Taylor Swift coming your way next.
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5: Slight chance for isolated showers this afternoon, otherwise cloudy, high of 79. Slight chance for isolated rain showers tonight, 68. That's your updated forecast from Shaw Local Radio. 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

Olivia Dean, so easy here on Q-Ed Music, 97.7, 103.3. It's the Afternoon Daydream, brought to you by Marquette Academy. Currently 3:06 in the afternoon. It is 81 degrees outside. And how are you doing? Happy Thursday. We are literally just moments away from the beginning of the weekend. If you've been waiting on the weekend since last weekend ended, then you don't have to wait that much longer. There's a lot of things going on this weekend I'll be telling you about throughout the show. So many different fests and events going on. You're going to be busy this weekend if you're looking to get outside. Got games and prizes coming your way, of course. The Request Hour is coming up at 6 o'clock. Your chance to hear your favorite music exactly when you want to. And I have the soundtrack to not only your life, but mine as well, to get us through it all. Let's keep that soundtrack rolling. Here's the newest from Now Horn. It's called Taste So Good. Just like the weekend tastes very good. You're listening to Q-Ed Music.

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0: 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Here's our next stop. 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

Tay McRae, Revolving Door here on Q and Music. It's the afternoon daydream, 3:17 in the afternoon. It is also currently 81 degrees outside, and I am tired of hearing about weird quirks about people, and this is why. Adam Sandler has a weird swimming habit. He wears his socks in the pool, okay? His daughter Sunny says he does it because he can't bend down to take them off on land, so he'll just drain them and then he'll play catch with the socks. Sunny also says that when she was a kid, her and her sisters and her dad would pretend to be him and they would wear his clothes and then they would jump in the pool with the socks on. I just think that's so unsanitary. And then they're playing like water polo with his socks and stuff. What is going on? All right. That is a pool I don't want to be in. There's no amount of chlorine that you can put in there that would make me get in that pool. Let's keep it rolling with Justin Bieber right now. Here's Speed Demon. It's Q with Music.

0: Pop Smoke here on Q-Ed Music. It's the afternoon daydream. Right now it's 3:28 in the afternoon. It is 81 degrees outside, and you know, we're far away from the Super Bowl. We still got a couple of months before it's back on our TV screens. However, you know, one of the biggest parts of the game are the commercials. And it's even so big that commercial spots are already being bought months in advance. Now, this next Super Bowl will be on February 14th in California. It's the first game that will be hosted by ESPN. And Disney reported yesterday that all of their ad spots are already sold out. 58 brands in 34 different categories have already bought spots, and nine first-time advertisers are a part of the list as well. 30-second spots were allegedly sold between $8 million and $9 million. But one report claims that Disney was seeking as much as $10 million. Can you imagine paying all that money for one commercial? Man, these commercials better be good. That's all I'm going to say. You're listening. Q-Ed Music.
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10: High of 80 this afternoon under mainly cloudy skies with a slight chance for isolated rain showers. Slight chance for isolated rain showers and foggy tonight, 69. That's your updated forecast from Shaw Local Radio. 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

0: Somber, my body isn't ready here on Cue and Music. It's the afternoon daydream. 3:38 in the afternoon. It is also currently 81 degrees outside. And the Mendota Sweet Corn Festival kicks off today over in Mendota. It's the 79th annual festival. It's going on through Sunday, and they have a bunch of things lined up. There's a lot of live music this weekend. They are going to have a beer garden open. They're going to have a bunch of food vendors out, a bunch of crafters, and so much more stuff. They got that big 50-50 raffle going on this weekend. I definitely will be trying to get a part of that. And of course, they're going to have that delicious, delicious sweet corn. So you don't want to miss out on all the festivities. You can head on over to sweetcornfestival.com to get a little more information. But it does kick off today. So if you want to go check it out as soon as possible, you can do so. You're listening to Cute Music.
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0: Billie Eilish here on Cued Music. It's the Afternoon Daydream. Right now it's 3:48 in the afternoon. It's 81 degrees outside. And if you know someone in your community who is just an amazing person, they go above and beyond for everyone. They are the most helpful. They are the most insightful. Then help them get recognized. 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This person has an opportunity to win a 2-minute shopping spree at your Peru Hy-Vee. So if you can think of anyone any more deserving, then nominate them today over at cuedmusic.com. Coming up next are your Cued Music Pets of the Week. This week we are featuring 2 Cutie Patooties brought to you by Central Bank Illinois. We got Parker and we got Soft Willow. I'll give you the full details on them in a bit. 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
14: High of 80 this afternoon under mainly cloudy skies with a slight chance for isolated rain showers. Slight chance for isolated rain showers and foggy tonight, 69. That's your updated forecast from Shaw Local Radio. 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

Ella Langley, choosing Texas here on Cue Music 97.7 103.3. It's the afternoon daydream. It's currently 4:07 in the afternoon. It's 81 degrees, and it's now time for your Cue Music Pets of the Week, brought to you by Central Bank Illinois, where their central focus is you. This week, we are featuring two cutie patooties. They're on our website, and they're also up for adoption over at Ivar. We have Parker the dog, and we have Soft Willow the cat. Let's start off with Parker. Parker is a sweet fellow. He's 1 to 3 years old. He's a Doberman Pinscher, and he is a great companion and a great friend. So if you have some fur babies already, he'll become their BFF. He's already made a lot of friends at Ivar, and he loves to play and hang out with the other dogs. And he has the most handsomest smile you've ever seen in your life. Check this fella out. He is so cute. He's black and brown, and he has a huge smile on his face. So I'm sure he's going to bring lots of fun and happiness wherever he goes. Then we have Soft Willow, and this kitty's ready to spread her roots. She is 3 years old, she's very sweet and friendly, and she's very outgoing as well. She enjoys getting lots of attention, she likes to be petted, and she can be a little bit intimidated by some cats who have bigger personalities, so she would be best with cats that have calm and gentle personalities like herself. She's a cutie pie as well. She's a couple different colors on her fur, but she has some very beautiful green eyes. Both she and Parker are up for adoption over at Illinois Valley Animal Rescue. If you're interested in adopting, you can fill out an application over on their website, illinoisvalleyanimalrescue.net. Those are your Pets of the Week, brought to you by Central Bank Illinois. Still have lots of show, games, prizes, and the Our Request Hour to come. Right now, here's One Republic. They need your love. 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

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On Q Hit Music.

Juice WRLD. That was Lucid Dreams here on Q and Music. It's the afternoon daydream. 4:20 in the afternoon. It's also currently 81 degrees outside. And going on this weekend, you get a chance to see a free movie over at Washington Park in Peru tomorrow evening. It's going to start at 8 o'clock. They are showing the Super Mario Galaxy movie. Bring your blankets and your lawn chairs. It's going to be a fun family evening under the stars. If you want more info, they do have an event page over on Facebook for you to check it out. It's on the City of Peru, Illinois Parks and Recreation page. Also going on this weekend, there's going to be some live gospel music for free over at Washington Park in Ottawa on Sunday. It's going to be at 6 o'clock. The Kramers will be performing. Bring your lawn chairs and blankets and coolers as well for this event. And there's more information over at visitottawail.com. Coming up next is your chance to win some free frozen custard with the Culver's Concrete Mix-Up Game. I'll see you on the flip side. Right now, it's Malcolm Todd. You're listening to Cute Music.

0: The Weeknd. I feel it coming here on Q and Music. It is the afternoon daydream. It's 4:27. It is 81 degrees, and it is now time for the Culver's Concrete Mix-Up Game. Stop in for a Butterburger today at Culver's of Peru and Ottawa, and welcome to Delicious. Here's how the game works. I have a jumbled song clip, and if you can call in and correctly guess the name and artist of the song, you'll be the winner of a gift certificate for a free concrete mixer of your choosing. So, without further ado, let's go ahead and listen to today's song. Now, if you know the name and artist of that song, feel free to give me a call. Our number is 815-224-2103. 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It's the Culver's Concrete Mix-Up Game. 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
7: Slight chance for isolated showers with fog and spots tonight. Otherwise, mainly cloudy skies expected. Lows level off around 69. Partly cloudy with fog at times early. Tomorrow, 83. That's your updated forecast from Shaw Local Radio. Currently, it's 81 degrees.
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1: Kehlani and Missy here on Q-Ed Music. It's the Afternoon Daydream. 4:37 in the afternoon. It is 81 degrees outside. Let's talk about some of the most unusual baby names of last year. This was released by the Social Security Administration. And some of these names are very interesting. And some of these names are just plain right wrong. Let's go over some of the girls' names. Tsunami. Maybelline, like the makeup company. Beretta. Aloe, like aloe vera. Mattel, like the company that makes Barbie dolls. Apparently, people were naming their daughters Earth last year. Let's go over some of the boy names, including Howdy. Okay. Three, like literally the number three. Matrix. Okay, I like the name Matrix. That's kind of cool. Gator. Okay. Chaos. All right. I hope the baby doesn't live up to its name. Here's the one that trips me out. Demon. Who names their baby Demon? What's going on? But two that I really like include Ferrari and Corduroy. I think Corduroy would be a really cute name for a boy. So if you're looking for a unique name for a boy, try Corduroy. You're listening to Cute Music.
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0: 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Here's our next stop. 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

Harry Styles, American Girls, here on Q at Music. It's the Afternoon Daydream, 4:48 in the afternoon, 81 degrees outside. And another big event going on this weekend is the Mendota Sweet Corn Festival. It is the 79th annual festival. It's going on, it kicks off today, and it's going on through Sunday. They have a bunch of things going on, including a carnival. They have live music. They have a beer garden, a bunch of food vendors out. They're going to have a bunch of crafters out, and so many more things. They are doing a big 50-50 raffle. They are doing they're crowning the royalty this weekend for the pageant. So I think that's on Saturday if you want to check that on out. And some of the acts that you can see perform include Libido Funk Circus. They'll be performing this weekend. Banda Perla Bonita, also Sangre Alterada, will be performing this weekend as well. So it's going to be a full fun weekend over in Mendota. And I can't forget to mention, they're going to have that delicious sweet corn. If you want more info on this weekend's festivities,

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9: Here's a look at your weather on Q Hit Music.
10: Slight chance for isolated showers with fog and spots tonight. Otherwise, mainly cloudy skies expected. Lows level off around 69. Partly cloudy with fog at times early. Tomorrow, 83. That's your updated forecast from Shaw Local Radio. Currently, it's 81 degrees.
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2: Surprise! I got another pack of tickets to, I shouldn't say pack, that's not a good word, another pair of tickets for Stage 212's Descendants based on the Disney movie franchise. It's for this Saturday. If you want to go see it, give me a call. Number is 815-224-2103. Again, that number is 815-224-2103 for that pair of tickets to see Stage 212's Descendants this weekend. Right now, it's Teddy Swims. Here's Mr. Know-It-All. 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

somber, undressed here on Cue It Music. It's the afternoon daydream, currently 5:20 in the afternoon, 81 degrees outside. And if you don't have any dinner plans this evening, Meals on Wheels is doing a spaghetti supper and bake sale fundraiser over at the Oglesby Oaks Club right now. It's going on until 7 o'clock, so bring the entire family and have a delicious spaghetti dinner, and also support some local seniors as well. They have a table full of homemade baked goods for you to browse through. They have some live music going on, and they have some raffle baskets that they're giving away that you can bid on. And it's all to help provide nutritious meals and friendly visits to neighbors in our community. So if that's something that interests you, if you're a big spaghetti fan, then head on over to the Oglesby Oaks Club to support Meals on Wheels this evening. Speaking of food, coming up in just a bit is the Jimmy John's Freaky Fast Freebie Frenzy, your chance to win some free food in just a bit. Right now it's Ariana Grande, Hate That I Made You Love Me. 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
1: 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So if Thursdays are your day, then give me a call. 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It's the Jimmy John's Freaky Fast Freebie Frenzy. 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
10: Here's a look at your weather on Cue Hit Music.
11: Slight chance for isolated showers with fog and spots tonight. Otherwise, mainly cloudy skies expected. Lows level off around 69. Partly cloudy with fog at times early. Tomorrow, 83. That's your updated forecast from Shaw Local Radio. Currently, it's 81 degrees.
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0: Justin Bieber, Sorry, here on Q and Music. It's the Afternoon Daydream. It's 5:46. It is 81 degrees outside. And the University of Illinois Extension, they're offering some free monthly guided nature walks. Coming up in the next couple of weeks, there are select dates, including August 15th, September 12th, and October 17th, and they're going to be over at Illini State Park in Marseilles. The walk will be going over some seasonal themes, and you'll be learning about the park's wildlife, plants, and some of the other natural features. They'll be discussing fall foliage, summer mushrooms, migrating birds, and natural phenomena. And you'll also be able to explore trails and identify various native plants and wildlife. If you're interested, you do have to register for these walks, and you can do so by heading on over to go.illinois.edu/IlliniNature. So check those out, those nature walks coming up with the U of I Extension. 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

0: Nick Jonas with Jealous here on Q with Music. It's the Technology Made Easy, our request hour. It is 6 o'clock right now. It is 82 degrees, and we are taking requests all the way until 7 tonight. So if you got something you want to hear, make sure you hit us up. The number's 815-224-2103. Again, 815-224-2103. Let us know your request, and as always, we got you on the rest. 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

Okay, here's one. You know why the cow jumped over the moon? Because he was listening to some hot tunes? I don't know. Here's another one on Q Hit Music.

0: Watermelon Sugar. Harry Styles, Watermelon Sugar here on Cue It Music. 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
11: Slight chance for isolated rain showers with fog and spots tonight. Otherwise, mainly cloudy skies expected. Lows level off around 69. That's your updated forecast from Shaw Local Radio. Right now, it's 82 degrees.
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We won't waste your time rambling on and on with mumbo-jumbo. 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
6: Slight chance for isolated rain showers with fog and spots tonight. Otherwise, mainly cloudy skies expected. Lows level off around 69. That's your updated forecast from Shaw Local Radio. Right now, it's 82 degrees.
1: Did you miss us? 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

0: Say McRae with Sports Car here on Q and Music. It's the Technology Made Easy, our request hour. 633, 82 degrees, and we are a little bit past the halfway point. 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
4: Slight chance for isolated rain showers with fog and spots tonight. Otherwise, mainly cloudy skies expected. Lows level off around 69. That's your updated forecast from Shaw Local Radio. Right now, it's 82 degrees.
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Justin Bieber Speed Demon here on Cue It Music. 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Have a great evening. I will see you tomorrow so we can kick off our weekend together. I'm going to leave you with Charlie Puth and Selena Gomez. We don't talk anymore. And starting now, we don't talk anymore. 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